repeat. 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Don't sleep. 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

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Drifting through the noise, now I felt your love, your voice. The time has come around.

you come from? 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There's a next level, there's star.